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0: 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K Country's forecast from the WCJB TV 21st Alert Weather Center. Lows tonight in low to mid 70s, highs tomorrow in the low to mid 90s, and lows tomorrow night in the low to mid 70s. For all the current weather conditions, log on to 352today.com, your community connection.
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So Luke Bryan and Luke Combs are coming out with a song called Finders Keepers. 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

Pizza Blows at 5 on one of the squares in the Villages. 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

The Gators kick off their home season this Saturday, and Mr. Bob and Krista will be right there with you. 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

0: 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K Country's forecast from the WCJB TV 24 Solar Weather Center. Lows tonight in the low to mid 70s. Highs tomorrow in the low to mid 90s. And lows tomorrow night in the low to mid 70s. For all the current weather conditions, log on to 352today.com, your community connection.
1: 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This time around, featuring Jacob Hackworth. What took you so

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0: 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K Country's forecast from the WCJB TV 21st Alert Weather Center. Lows tonight in low to mid 70s, highs tomorrow in the low to mid 90s, and lows tomorrow night in the low to mid 70s. For all the current weather conditions, log on to 352today.com, your community connection.
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0: 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K-Country's forecast from the WCJB TV 21st Alert Weather Center. Lows tonight in low to mid-70s, highs tomorrow in the low to mid-90s, and lows tomorrow night in low to mid-70s. For all the current weather conditions, log on to 352today.com, your community connection.
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1: It's time for Music City Now, coming from Nashville, Tennessee. Here's your host, Jessica Wade.
2: Welcome to Music City Now. September's here, and the long Labor Day holiday weekend is upon us. Carly Pierce with Riley Green. This is beautiful. This starts us off this week. If I don't leave, it's sponsored by BMG Nashville.

MacArthur. So good. That's Hardy featuring Eric Church, Morgan Wallen, and Tim McGraw. And it's sponsored by Big Loud. Now we've got Caroline Jones. She's a member of the Zac Brown Band. You're It For Me, Honey is sponsored by Nashville Harbor.

You're it for me, honey. That's Caroline Jones, sponsored by Nashville Harbor. All right, here we go with the latest from Brantley Gilbert. Good damn. It's really good, and it's sponsored by BMG Nashville. You always

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0: nothing on you. Isn't that good?
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0: His name is Jet Jurgensmeyer, and you're going to know him. That's sponsored by Simba Entertainment. 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

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Okay, now it's a fresh Jelly Roll tune. He's got his hands up, and so do I, and you too. 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

0: 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Just put your hands up. Everybody put
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5: 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His thoughtful, "Let Him In Anyway," is sponsored by BMG Nashville.
6: Ain't it?

There's Blake Shelton's Let Him In Anyway. It's beautiful. It's sponsored by BMG Nashville. Now we turn to Caroline Jones. It's fresh. It's You're It for Me, Honey.

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All right, fresh from Hardy next. It's MacArthur. It's a story song, and it features Eric Church and Tim McGraw and Morgan Wallen. 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

MacArthur. It's so good. That's Hardy featuring Eric Church, Morgan Wallen, and Tim McGraw. 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Okay, time for this duet. It's Carly Pierce and Riley Green. If I don't leave, I'm gonna stay. 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

right, let's move to a newbie. Jacob Hackworth, you're going to know him. He's from Missouri, and this is what took you so long.

What Took You So Long? Isn't that good? It's Jacob Hackworth on Music City Now. All right, are you ready for Luke Combs? His latest, Be By You. It's beautiful, sponsored by Sony Nashville.

0: by you. Luke Combs, sponsored by Sony Nashville. Wrapping up Music City now for this week. Long Labor Day holiday weekend's upon us. You be good and thanks for listening. We'll catch you next time.
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8: Touchdown!
10: Touchdown! Oh, yeah.
9: Yay.
10: Yet another season about to kick off tomorrow. How about that? You like our kickoff?
9: I mean, Listen, we're just hoping for a better season.
10: Oh, yeah. 7:45 kickoff in the swamp against Florida Atlantic.
9: Mm-hmm.
10: Yeah, that's kind of cool, though, huh?
9: Yeah, I mean, listen, they seem like a fairly easy team we can beat, right, guys?
10: Oh, yeah.
9: Yeah.
10: Rah, rah. Come on now. What could happen?
9: Let's start off strong.
10: I haven't got my Gator gear on.
9: Yeah, you're all ready.
10: Yeah, you're
9: I'm here. I'm lucky you're here today.
10: I know. We both are coming down with something. I don't know what it is.
9: I don't know. My doctor's like, maybe you should stay home. I said, ha, that's funny. We're coming up against the holiday, buddy.
10: Yeah,
9: I'll have off Sunday.
10: That's right. That's what I was thinking, too. I'm like, oh, man, last night I started running a low-grade fever. I'm like, what is this all about?
9: I haven't gotten that, knock on wood.
10: Yeah.
9: But I started an antibiotic, so.
10: Oh, you did?
9: Yeah.
10: So I'm taking a bunch of Tylenol.

0: and all that kind of stuff. You're doing that too?
1: Just the ibuprofen.
0: Okay. All right. Yeah. Yeah. So I can't take that. So I got the one kidney blues, you know?
1: That's sad because I love, like, it's good for inflammation and everything.
0: Oh, it works well. I know. But my one kidney says, what are you doing, dude? I can't take that. Like, that? Okay, sorry.
1: I mean, that's important.
0: Yep, it is.
1: You know?
0: Kind of.
1: A lot of it.
0: I don't want that one kidney to get angry with me. You know what I'm saying?
1: Right.
0: It's John Party. How about it, buddy? He was just in town, too, huh? Mm-hmm. Last Saturday.
1: He was.
0: At the Florida Horse Park with Rock the Country. Here he is with Friday Night Heartbreaker on a Friday morning. Come on now.

0: doing more before daylight than most shows do all day. It's the 5:30 a.m. Club with Mr. Bob and Crystal.
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0: And the 37K Country, meant to be, Florida Georgia Line, along with BB Rexha, coming up on Monday the 14th of September. Our next K Country acoustic concert, number 43 now.
1: I know.
0: Wow, Jacob Hackworth is going to be there. Now, you interviewed Mad Metcalf already?
1: Yeah, I did. I actually just posted that interview on our Facebook last night.
0: Oh, I didn't see it yet.
1: He's a Florida boy.
0: Oh, yeah.
1: You know, 2 hours or 3 hours north of here. He's out of Marion County.
0: Yeah.
1: Maybe you've seen him, actually, and you don't even know that.
0: Oh, well, maybe.
1: Yeah.
0: So, now, you said he went, what, he was golfing a few weeks ago?
1: He was golfing just a few weeks ago in Dunellen. And let me tell you, he said that him and his friends, after a couple of rounds on the golf course, couple of drinks, they started doing karaoke at the bar there at the Dunellen golf course.
0: Well, why not, you know? And Jet Jurgensmeyer, of course, he's like a Disney kid and all that, but he's like only 21.
1: Yeah.
0: He was born and raised in Nashville, loves country music. He says he's always wanted to be a country artist, and he's been doing it for years, actually. And he sounds really, really good. I mean, he's going to be a star.
1: Right.
0: And then this guy was actually at the Florida Horse Park on Saturday afternoon.
1: He was.

0: Kenny Whitmire and Gave Her the Moon. He's going to be at our 43rd K Country Acoustic Concert. And that is a week from this Monday.
1: Yeah.
0: So a week from Labor Day. And tickets are on sale right now at our website at 937kcountry.com and also at the Riley, too. So, yeah, $25, $40, and $60. So $60 gets you way up front, and, right up, way up in there, you know?
1: Yeah, and I mean, and here's the thing. These are, you never know where these stars are going to go.
0: You know,
1: history has shown, especially here with K-Country, and more recent, you know, Josh Ross from our 40th, Tucker Wetmore from our 40th, Shane Prophet.
0: Oh, yeah.
1: You know.
0: And
1: so,
0: prior to that, Riley Green.
1: Right.
0: You know, it's like, whoa.
1: Luke Combs.
0: Oh, yeah. It's like, okay, come on now. You know, seen before their stars, Jacob Hackworth, Kenny Whitmire, you just heard right there. He was at Rock the Country.
1: He was.
0: Last Saturday. He's like, whoa.
1: He's already getting in crowds, so it won't be before long these names become, like, in your home.
0: And you can meet Matt Metcalf on our Facebook fan page because you got to interview him.
1: Yeah, you get to find out about him hanging out here in Marion County. He actually has friends here.
0: Oh, that's cool.
1: So he's like, you know, what are the odds of me doing a show?
0: Yeah, he's a Florida boy.
1: Yep.
0: Yeah.
1: He's a Florida boy.
0: So, Ben, get all your buddies. Come on over.
1: I know. That's what I was saying. It's like, so you're selling it out with all your friends, right? He's like, we're in our 20s. You know how broke we are.
0: For real. So, and Jet Jurgensmeyer, man, it's going to be a well-rounded out show and of great entertainment. And you see them before they're stars.
1: Right.
0: That's what it's all about from K.

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8: Partly to mostly cloudy skies this morning with scattered showers and storms developing into the afternoon and the evening. High temperatures going to make it into the upper 80s and lower 90s. Tonight, storms will clear out after sunset with partly cloudy skies overnight. Lows dropping into the lower to middle 70s. Another good chance for storms both Saturday and Sunday. I think Saturday, though, probably the lowest chance for rain over the weekend. From the TV 20 First Alert Weather Center, I'm meteorologist AJ Willie on 93.7 K-Country.
9: Well, there you go. Well, we'll keep our fingers crossed, you know.
10: For tomorrow.
9: Absolutely.
10: Rain.
9: Yeah, absolutely right. Tim McGraw, I like it. I love it. I want the Gators to win.
10: Yeah. Oh.
9: I think he says that in here. I'm not sure. No, I don't think so.

Coffee's on, headlights are on, and the early crew is locked in. The 5:30 a.m. Club with the Mr. Bob Morning Show on 93.7 K-Country.

0: 93.7 K Country. It's Kane Brown, number one. Kane Brown with Woman. That's just a toe-tapping kind of song right there.
1: Oh, yeah, that's good.
0: Mr. Bob and Crystal, quick poll going on our Facebook fan page. You can text, too. What are your plans for the Labor Day weekend? Real simple. What you doing?
2: Grilling, buddy. That's what we're doing right here now.
1: Yeah, I mean, on Sunday, I mean, it's pretty much my quiet day. You know, I'm working Saturday. We've got the game. On Sunday, I plan to literally just lay in my pool. I'm hoping for a nice day.
0: Oh, yeah.
1: You know, at least part of the day.
0: I haven't looked at the, you know, the National Weather Service. You know, I know AJ at TV20, WCJB TV20, actually said, well, yeah, it should be clearing out right around 4 o'clock for game day. You know, game time for tomorrow is 7:45 in the evening.
1: Right.
0: So, you know, 4 o'clock or so, I'm like, okay, we'll take that.
1: I know. I was like, hey, that's right around our window.
0: Yeah, that's right. Yeah, we're in the Holiday Inn parking lot.
1: Uh-huh.
0: You know? I guess we're kind of tailgating. You know, I don't know yet. We haven't gotten the official word. Hopefully by 4 o'clock tomorrow afternoon, we'll know.
1: We should be confirmed by something.
0: Yes.
1: We'll be in the parking lot. Our tail will be there.
0: Yeah.
1: And

0: So something will happen.
1: Our tail will be there and we'll be gating. There you go. So yeah, what are your plans for the Labor Day weekend? We'd love to see what you're doing. Maybe do exactly what you're doing, too. Mm-hmm. I know a lot of y'all are probably going to grill. Why not?
0: Yeah. Oh, yeah. I mean, I plan to just clear whatever this madness I have up here with sinuses. Yeah. Mm-hmm.
1: Joshua Lovett says, celebrating my wife's birthday today.
0: Oh! Happy birthday!
1: Happy birthday, Mrs. Lovett.
0: Mm-hmm.
1: Isn't that cool? So, that's on our Facebook fan page. What are your plans for Labor Day weekend? We would love to know.
2: Yeah! The one, the only.
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1: Labor Day weekend for Labor Day. Amanda Cardwell on our Facebook fan page says, as little as possible.
0: Love that.
1: Heard that right there. A lot of y'all said barbecue. A lot of y'all said, sleep it in, man. Mm-hmm. Come on now.

0: 93.7 K Country, today's best country. You live it, we play it. Hello, 6 o'clock snoozers. Welcome to Friday. Maybe you got work today. A lot of you are probably going, oh, not really.
1: Right. They're like, huh? What do you mean we're up? What do you mean my alarm went off?
0: That's right.
1: I ain't going nowhere.
0: Or maybe some of you have a half a day at work or whatever because, you know, you have bosses that say, yeah, get out of here. You know, come on.
1: Yeah, they're like, oh, you can leave at one. Great. That's the time I leave.
0: Yeah.
1: We had an email,
0: We had an email sent to all of us yesterday here from our general manager. And Lisa, thank you so much, said you can leave at 1 o'clock. And so we're all leaving at one. So I don't know who's going to man the station while we're gone, but or woman the station, however you look at that.
1: Some things don't apply.
0: Oh, don't apply to the DJs, as we're called here. They call us DJs. Yeah. I don't know why. Disc jockeys.
1: It's a good thing I never feel left out on anything.
0: That's right. So everybody else here at the station, I guess, get 1 o'clock. They're gone. So.
1: Yeah, not Miss Faye, though. You know, she'll be here at 5 o'clock.
0: She sticks around because she's good like that. She's wonderful. Faye is the best right there.
1: Yeah, she wants to make sure you guys get your ticket.
0: Yeah, that's right. Not, you know, she can always put a sign on the door saying, well, we'll see you Tuesday. And everybody's like, whoa, I need tickets for tonight. Okay. So, she's good like that. So, but others, except for, the people that are on the radio.
1: Yeah.
0: That'll be you and
1: Lewis
0: me,
1: and Lewis and Big Red,
0: and of course Rachel, and Hunter from Wind FM. So she'll be here. Scott Chase, I think he's on vacation. So, I think it's just Hunter all day, all night. Mm. I don't know. So.
1: No, I don't know what'll happen. Mm. Hunter still doesn't have a friend.
0: Mm. So. Yeah, we're trying to get her a friend because Dupree left, I don't know.
1: Like a month? It feels like it was a long time ago, but it was about a month ago, I guess.
0: It's been a while, yeah. Mm-hmm. So we're looking to hopefully get her a friend to hang out in the morning show.
1: Right, because it's like the four amigos just turned to three amigos.
0: Yeah, because I asked her this morning, I said, how's things going? She goes, well, I just tried to get things approved and I'm like, okay, well, come on now.
1: When some things aren't when things are out of our control.
0: Yeah, so that's what happens too. Mr. Bob and Crystal, quick poll. What are your plans for the Labor Day weekend? You can text at 877-937-7883. We got anything over there? Everybody awake yet?
1: Not really. Yeah. Oh, let's see. Derek from Trenton said Saturday going to be relaxing and watching college football.
0: Wow. Okay,
1: then on Sunday.

0: day. He's got a steer going to be delivered. I have no idea what that means.
1: Oh, he's going to get some beef. Going to get a steer?
0: Oh, a steer? Oh, steer, yeah.
1: Okay, there you go.
0: I don't know why I'm thinking of a tool and not an animal.
1: I'm here for you. It's all right.
0: Here all day.
1: What you going to do right there? From 93.7 K Country, here's Morgan Wallen. His latest, Been By Now, 93.7 K Country. Ben likes this song too.

0: And Ben Bernardi. There you go. That's what it's called now. Ben Bernardi. Boom, boom. Ben by now. There you go. It's Friday. How about that? Ever-loving extendo holiday weekend right around the corner. Labor Day already? Well, not here yet, but it'll be here Monday.
1: I mean, it'll be here before we know it.
0: Yeah, no doubt. Partly to mostly cloudy today. Chance of showers. Highs in the upper 80s. We're back to 90, near 90 again.
1: It's all this, like, you know, the rain and that's been coming through. So it's been cooling everything down.
0: Yeah. Mm-mm. Your plans for the Labor Day weekend? It's on our Facebook fan page. You can comment there. You can text too at 877-937-7883. Sherry and Jay said, Ohio State football tomorrow. Well, yeah, same with Gators. Mm-hmm. The college football season starts tomorrow. It's so your favorite team, maybe at it.
1: Oh, man. All the wars are going to be starting on socials. Oh,
0: well, yeah. All the trash talking.
1: Yeah. It starts now.
0: Yeah. Pam Eldridge, she says, when I get off work today, hubby and I are heading to Miami to watch the Cubbies play the Marlins Saturday and Sunday. Wow. Oh. It's a baseball kind of weekend. Mm-hmm. Oh, I love that. That's pretty cool. Tony says, chilling in the pool with the wife. Oh, there you go. Mm-hmm. Let's see what else we got here. A lot of you are barbecuing and a lot of you is just sleeping in. And a lot of you are saying, nothing.
1: Nothing at all.
0: What do we got in texting, Crystal?
1: Cynthia from Citrus Springs says, going to the rodeo on Saturday in Ocala.
0: Yeah.
1: Carol from Ocala says, tomorrow I'm going to be attending a 9/11 Patriot Day at the Veterans Memorial Park. Rest of the weekend, going to be cleaning, work, and relaxing as much as possible.
0: Cleaning, yeah. Catching up on that cleaning of the house and all that.
1: I have so many things to do.
0: I tell you.
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2: Partly cloudy skies through the first half of the day with scattered thunderstorms developing after lunchtime. Those storms going to stay with us into the evening as highs reach the upper 80s and lower 90s. Tonight, storms will clear out with partly cloudy skies overnight. Lows are dropping into the lower to middle 70s. A mix of sun and clouds on Saturday. Scattered storms again throughout the afternoon, but I think they should be cleared out by the UF football game.
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3: Okay, then, there you have it.
1: Yeah, just in time.
3: Yeah, fingers crossed. Kenny Chesney, summertime. Well, we're winding it down. Gonna slip into fall, huh? For 93.7 K-Country, buddy.

0: Luke Combs and BYU, his latest. Probably to mostly cloudy today, kids. A chance of showers, highs in the upper 80s to near 90. That's like for the whole weekend, Labor Day weekend, isn't it?
1: Yeah, there's going to be quite, I mean, they say a little bit less rain tomorrow, especially during game time.
0: Yeah.
1: But you're going to be seeing it throughout the weekend.
0: Yeah, just kind of plan on it. Yeah, well, what you going to do? So, you know, but if you're going to do that grilling, you know, if it's raining out and you just have the you got your garage door open, you got the grill, you know, with the charcoal, you know, you got that going. You got to have it outside.
1: The grill outside. Your body can be inside inside the garage.
0: There you go.
1: But the grill has to be outside. Yeah. Both can be done. You could be in two states at the same time.
0: Yeah, that's
1: if you stand on the crack.
0: That's right, exactly. No grilling inside the house, you know.
1: Yeah.
0: Come on.
1: Please.
0: You know, you got the Kingsford charcoal in there and it's cranking. Not inside the garage.
1: This is true. I lived somewhere and the neighbor literally caught their garage on fire during a rainy day because of that grill.
0: Got to watch it right there. So grilling outside.
1: Yes.
0: All right. That's what that's all about. A survey by the Big Ten Network actually reveals that 53% of football fans are superstitious and wear certain clothes or shoes to help their favorite team win.
1: Some of them don't wash certain things, too.
0: That's true,
1: too.
0: That's
1: a little that's a little nasty. You're a little dirty. I need you to clean it.
0: And I know usually on game day, you know, game day weekend, you know, Saturday, you know, on Fridays, you know, a lot of people wear their Gator gear. I got mine on. You know, I got a Gator shirt on, you know. And I know when Lewis comes in here, God love him. I mean, he's a big Gator fan. I am, too. Red is not. He's a big Seminole fan. So it's like,
1: really?
0: Oh, yeah.
1: Huh.
0: He's even got Seminole plates.
1: You know? Interesting.
0: Oh, yeah. Yeah. So that's all right. We won't hold it
1: against
0: them.
1: Which one of us does not belong?
0: Yes. Whoa. You went there. That was good. But yeah, I know Lewis. You watch him when he comes in today. He'll be, man.
1: Lewis has theme days, and the theme days are only in his mind. No one else knows it, but I'm supposed to figure out why he's dressed the way
0: he is.
1: And
0: if you don't, he gets a little upset.
1: He does, and I said, I need you to calm down. What's going on? Let me call Angie.
0: Yeah, he'll have a hat on, a shirt. He's like, okay, a hat's got something to do with what is
1: it? It's a theme. Certain days, it's a theme.
0: Yeah, because he had a hat on the other day that said, America.
1: Mm-hmm.
0: Okay, no wait, America.
1: Mm-hmm.
0: And he had a America 250.
1: Was it
0: on.
1: Was it voting day?
0: No, it wasn't. Okay. It was just he. I don't know.
1: Because he dresses up on voting day.
0: Oh,
1: too.
0: Well, he does.
1: Yeah.
0: And it wasn't voting day.
1: Okay.
0: It was just it wasn't election day or anything like that. Okay. So I was like,
1: maybe he just felt like it that day.
0: maybe that was it. It was America kind of day.
1: It was America in his head day.
0: That's all right. 352today.com. Always something there locally. Everything local right there at 352today.com. 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

0: 93.7 K Country, Zach John King, and get to drinking right there. That's his first one. I bet you that's going to be the first of many for him. He sounds good. Right
1: yeah, there. I like him. And, of course, he opened for Morgan, so.
0: Yeah. What a break of a lifetime right there.
1: Oh, yeah. Probably picked his brain, you know, all the things.
0: Yeah, you probably saw him in the Swamp if you were at the show on Friday night in Morgan Wallen concert. Yeah.
1: We're talking May. We're going back early summer,
0: yeah,
1: okay?
0: Yeah, way back machine. Here we go. Yeah. Well, Dunkin' Donuts, better known as just Dunkin'.
1: Mm-hmm.
0: They dropped the donuts. Why did they drop the donuts? Because they all, we've got other things, Dunkin', whatever.
1: Yeah, I'm trying to think. Like, I still call it DD.
0: Yeah, I do too. Yeah. You know, so it's like, okay, so... well, this is in Claremont, right down the road a little bit. A mother there recently confronted Duncan and the workers there, too, after her daughter found burnt bacon and disposable gloves in her snack and bacon order. Yeah, baby, yeah! Leslie, the mom, says her daughter picked up the order after college classes, and Leslie filmed herself returning to the store and pouring the food into a onto a counter. Just going, here you go. And a worker apologized and offered to prepare a new order without gloves.

0: an accident.
1: Yeah,
0: the gloves.
1: The gloves. I don't know.
0: No. That's a big. That's a. You know, you ever accidentally throw something out in the trash that you're not supposed to?
1: Oh yeah.
0: And then you still have the thing you were supposed to on the counter.
1: Yes.
0: That's literally what happened. That's happened to me at home.
1: Yeah, it happens. Like, yeah, I get it, but it's like
0: not at a restaurant. Yeah, not at work.
1: Not. I'd rather have this. You want me to make the sandwich again without the glove?
0: No.
1: It's like, I'll okay. keep the gloves aside.
0: I'm okay.
1: So I don't know. That happened in Claremont. So, man.
0: Go check at Eliano's. They're really good.
1: There you go.
0: They have a good breakfast sandwich.
1: Switch on over from 93.7 K Country.

0: There's DD, not Dunkin' Donuts, but Dylan Marlowe and Dylan Scott right there. Right there. Gosh, on a Friday kind of day, getting ready for the big weekend. Some people actually, they actually take today off. You know, they
1: good
0: like
1: for
0: use,
1: them.
0: They use like a comp day or a vacation day or whatever. I mean, Kristen Chase did that. You know, she's going to be doing that. You know, TV 20.
1: She's going to be taking more Fridays.
0: You know, she's gonna,
1: I love her.
0: We're like going, yeah, because I usually take off Fridays. I say, yeah, we've seen that.
1: You know, listen, Mr. Bob will be like, wait a minute, it's Friday. She's not here today?
0: Yeah, that's right.
1: What?
0: It's like we're doing our little TV 20 thing at, you know, at 5:30, at 5, you know, 5:17 with them, mm-hmm. just before we go on with the 5:30 a.m. club. And I'm going, okay, well, she did say, she goes, well, you know, I said, what's a good day? She goes, I'm always here on Tuesdays.
1: Yeah. Yeah, she was behind the scenes actually training, so
0: yeah.
1: We were able to talk with her a little bit.
0: Because Laura Iglesias was mm-hmm. on, and she's doing a good job.
1: Yeah.
0: Yeah, so, yeah, when we did our little thing this morning, I guess AJ was talking more than normal, you know, which is fine, but because Laura was just like in the back going, hi, I'm here.
1: Listen, AJ would talk more if Kristen let him.
0: Yeah, well, oh!
1: I feel like we can do that now.
0: Okay.
1: AJ's always jabbing us, always.
0: So that was kind of cool. So anyways, this whole weekend, here's something you probably don't want to hear. Gas prices expected to hit record highs this Labor Day weekend.
1: Yeah, I would say get it now because I actually checked the racetrack when I was driving by. It was 385. So it's probably
0: good. Okay, 385 is like a deal, isn't it now?
1: I mean, now, yeah.
0: Well, you know, I went past the 7-Eleven this morning and it's $399.9, $399.9, not $4. Mm. Yeah, that kills me, you know?
1: Yeah.
0: Then I actually took a shot of that too. And posted that on our Facebook page, and a lot of y'all are coming back saying, "Yeah, it's over $4 here, and you know, in several places." In fact, Gas Buddy predicts the national average will hit $4.03 a gallon. That's mm-hmm. the average, so it could be even higher somewhere else. That would be 87 cents higher than last year, and the highest Labor Day price on record.
1: Listen, there's a BP on 40.
0: Yeah.
1: It's right before 40 turns into a two-lane coming in from Dunellen. And that BP there has been 425 for the last month and a half. They haven't changed.
0: Gas Buddy actually says, too, that prices may drop later this month as demand eases and cheaper winter fuel returns to the market. I'm like, okay.
1: Demand eases. All the snowbirds are coming back. It's going to go right back up.
0: Yeah. Winter is coming.
1: I know. I'm not ready.
0: I don't mind winter.
1: Yeah, I get to wear my leather jacket.
0: Leather gas is cheaper. Crystal Corner on the way in just about 3 from 93.7 K Country. Here's Dirk.

0: 97K Country at 6:50. Coming up in about 10 minutes. How about this? Another deal for you with NCFLDeals.com. $25 spent by you gets you $50 to spend at the Charlie Horse. Man, you're talking some good food, buddy.
1: Oh, yeah. Woo. I mean, all of it. Wings, their salads, their burgers.
0: Oh, yeah. Thursday wing special is 20 wings for $16.99.
1: Mm-hmm. Get the garlic parm.
0: Yeah. You can enjoy live music on the big deck Wednesday through Saturday. Or they got karaoke too, huh?
1: Mm-hmm. They've got that. That's happening, was it Thursday through Saturday?
0: Wednesday through Saturday.
1: Wednesday through Saturday as well. And that's 9 to close.
0: 9 to close, yeah. Deal goes live here shortly at 7 a.m. It's going to go fast. We can't tell you enough on this one.
1: Oh, yeah. By 7:10, it'll all be gone.
0: Oh, it will be. Yep. NCFLDeals.com. That's where you got to go to get that. You spend $25, you get $50 to spend at the Charlie Horse. Mm-hmm. Your local favorites are now at even better prices. So get in on that here shortly, about 9 minutes.
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1: So Lainey Wilson is going to perform live during ABC's 9/11 tribute. Now, the live special is obviously going to air on September 11th. It's at 8 p.m.
0: Okay,
1: on
0: cool.
1: Eastern time. But Lainey Wilson will be a part of
0: on
1: that
0: TV
1: tribute.
0: 20. All right.
1: Yeah, TV 20.
0: Love that.
1: So Darius Rucker used some mop floor and made pizza before he was, well, Hootie and the Blowfish, actually.
0: Oh, wow.
1: And before that, here's what he says.
0: Okay.
3: I was 15, and I worked at a pizza place, and the guy decided at 15 that I could not only clean the floors and wash the dishes, but I also had to make pizza. And so for 2 months, they taught me how to make pizza.
1: Oh. It took him 2 months to learn how to make pizza?
0: Oh, why did that take so long?
1: I mean, I don't know. I don't know. Have you ever tossed, like, some dough above your head?
0: Yeah, I've never done
1: that,
0: Yeah,
1: neither have I. Yeah, so that probably takes some time.
0: Yeah, yeah. That's finesse.
1: So earlier this week, we talked about how Lionel Richie was hospitalized over the weekend.
0: Yes.
1: And, well, he's back home in Los Angeles.
0: Okay.
1: Seems as if he's doing great after a 3-day hospitalization.
0: Whew.
1: Now, he does have another show that's supposed to be at the end of the month. Everyone's hoping that he's going to be able to make it. So far, it's a yes, but anything could be possible. I mean, he's 77 years old now.
0: So
1: he spent some time in the ICU while he's up there, so.
0: Okay, come on. Now, don't overdo it, Lionel. Come on,
1: I know. Listen, if you got to cancel

0: Well, you can cancel. It's okay. San Francisco, you can always go back.
1: Gonna be out with Earth, Wind, and Fire, huh?
0: Yeah.
1: Do you remember the 21st day?
0: Listen, you need that energy. Yeah. Celebrating a birthday today, Granger Smith is 47.
1: Hey, Granger.
0: I know. It's been a while since we heard anything from him.
1: Right.
0: And Beyonce is 45.
1: Happy birthday.
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5: 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We got tickets to win with a K-Country Morning Mindbender for this guy right here, Zach Brown and the Zach Brown Band. Like, yeah, buddy, now we're going to have some fun. Oh, yeah.
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0: Thomas Redd, 93.7 K Country, Ain't a Bad Life for Good Old Boy, along with Jordan Davis on that one, number one song for them. Partly to mostly cloudy today, kids. Chance of showers, highs in the upper 80s, near 90. It looks like that for the entire weekend. We don't know, rain chances are up there, but, you know, could maybe get out of there for game time.
1: I mean, tomorrow. Yeah, but you're definitely going to be seeing rain through the weekend.
0: Yeah, no doubt. Labor Day weekend is the second biggest weekend of the year for barbecuing. Yeah, it is. Now, we were wondering, what secret ingredients do you include in your barbecue sauce? Yeah. 877-937-7883. You can call or text, too. Just want to know, because it'll probably steal your recipe.
1: Like it's a secret.
0: Yes, right. Here's Nate Smith, K-Country.

0: 93.7 K Country, today's best country. You live it, we play it with Nate Smith and Whiskey On. You live it. Mm-hmm. Got that right. How about it? Mm-hmm. How you doing? How you feeling?
1: Any I'm better? Okay.
0: Okay.
1: I'm like here. I mean,
0: I know.
1: Like, I got sick over the week and trying to fight it. And,
0: yeah,
1: you know, it's one of those, it's a day that you don't call out.
0: Yeah.
1: Right? It's a day that if you're sick, it doesn't matter what it is. It's just one of those days you just got to be at work.
0: Yeah. And in fact, you know, we were both coming down with something.
1: The whole week.
0: More of a sinus infection or something. I'm like,
1: yeah, that's right.
0: Yeah, because it was, well, today's Friday, Thursday. Was it Wednesday? I think it was Wednesday night. Maybe it was Tuesday night or whatever. We both separately.
1: Yeah, right. Separately hot, in our own homes.
0: Yeah, took hot showers because it was like
1: and
0: ironic.
1: Slept the whole
0: wasn't
1: day.
0: It? Mm-hmm. Yeah, I was like, whoa. Because, and last night I had, it was only a low grade fever. I mean, very low grade. It was like 99.4, you know.
1: No, so, I haven't had that.
0: But I had that. I was like, oh, no. So I started slamming some Tylenol and all that. I was like, oh, man. What is going on there?
1: Adulting.
0: Yeah. Mm-hmm. So, getting ready for the Labor Day weekend. It is the second biggest weekend of the year for barbecuing. Memorial Day is number one. July 4th, excuse me, 4th of July is. What secret ingredients do you include in your barbecue sauce? Because we want to know. 877-937-7883. You can text. You can call, too. So, we'd love to hear from you. Julie from the Villages, go ahead.
2: A little bit of cinnamon in there.
0: Cinnamon in your barbecue.
2: And my guys can't even tell the difference between, you know, store-bought or my homemade stuff because it's that good.
0: Oh, it's that good. Okay, well, all right. Yeah, and cinnamon in a barbecue sauce. Okay.
1: I feel like some people do that with their chili.
0: Yes, they do.
1: A little cinnamon.
0: Yeah, I'm not a big cinnamon kind of guy, you know. Like once in a great while, I have like a cinnamon bun. You know?
1: I like cinnamon, but I like it for what it's meant to be, sweet.
0: Yeah.
1: So I guess if you're doing sweet, I don't know. I've not tried her barbecue. I'm not trying to judge her, but it doesn't sound great.
0: You know, they used to have it in the Oaks Mall, Cinnabon.
1: Oh,
0: buddy.
1: Yeah.
0: And then it just went away. It's like, where'd it go, man?
1: A lot of things went away.
0: Oh, yeah. Tell you.
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1: 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K-Country's forecast from the WCJB TB20 First Alert Weather Center.
2: Partly to mostly cloudy skies this morning with scattered showers and storms developing into the afternoon and the evening. High temperatures going to make it into the upper 80s and lower 90s. Tonight, storms will clear out after sunset with partly cloudy skies overnight, lows dropping into the lower to middle 70s. Another good chance for storms both Saturday and Sunday. I think Saturday, though, probably the lowest chance for rain over the weekend. From the TV20 First Alert Weather Center, I'm meteorologist AJ Willie on 93.7 K-Country.
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0: 93.7 K Country, Shane Proffitt, Long Live Country, did a couple of our K Country acoustic concerts. You just got to interview him too with Crystal's Corner video version.
1: Yeah, that's also on our Facebook.
0: It is.
1: Shane's currently on tour with Luke Bryan.
0: Mm-hmm.
1: So if you're going to head to go see him on September 10th here in just a few days.
0: And that's something.
1: You're going to see Shane Proffitt.
0: He's good too.
1: I know, we
0: funny
1: love him.
0: Funny guy. Yeah.
1: He's such a good soul.
0: He's done two of our K Country acoustic concerts. Mm-hmm. We had number 43 coming up a week from this Monday. All right. A week from Labor Day. And we're having number 43. Wow, mm-hmm. This is so cool. You also got to interview Matt Metcalf, and that's on there right now, too.
1: Yeah.
0: That looks cool.
1: Yeah, and he's a Florida boy. He's right here just 3 hours north, and he hangs out in Marion County. So
0: he does.
1: He's one of us.
0: He was golfing in Dunellen about a week or so ago.
1: Mm-hmm. Actually, the day before I interviewed him.
0: Yeah, there you go.
1: I was like, what?
0: Labor Day weekend is the second biggest weekend of the year for barbecuing, so what's your secret ingredient to include in your barbecue sauce? 877-937-7883. You can call or text. Crystal, what we got in text?
1: I feel like we got a little secret insight to Elevation 89.
0: Oh.
1: So Marcus from Ocala, who works at Elevation 89 at the airport, says we have an awesome barbecue sauce mixed with our sexy sauce that you can also find at County Line.
0: Oh, really?
1: Mm.
0: Whoa, now a little secret.
1: That sauce is good.
0: A little secret in the sauce right there. You know what I'm saying? All right, how about that? And Melinda from Bellevue, now what about yours?
2: Did you know that if you use milk...

0: with the barbecue sauce, it actually makes it more moist.
1: Milk?
0: You add milk with the barbecue sauce. It actually helps it become a lot moister.
1: Okay.
0: So good.
1: Milk.
2: It sounds like it's also going to change the color.
1: Well, that too, yes.
2: It's going to make it more, I don't know, clear, like creamier.
1: Little secret looking to your barbecue sauce. How about that? So, well, happy barbecuing, everybody, right there now.
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4: 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Before 7:45 this morning. 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How about it? Isn't that cool? 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
3: It's not easy, so make sure you pull over and talk.
4: Yeah, absolutely right. So if you're one in the past 30 days, it's in our rules. Can't win.
3: Right.
4: This is Morgan Wallen. I got better since you've been gone, girl. You know what I'm saying? Hey, country.

0: 93.7 K Country. Go ahead and text the word country, is it? Country.
1: County.
0: Or is it county?
1: It's
0: there you
1: county.
0: Go. People are putting the country in there too. No, it's county.
1: County.
0: It's easy to do that. It really is.
1: Oh, of course. It's just one letter.
0: Yeah, go ahead and do it. 877-937-7883. And we got some rodeo tickets for you for Sunday, huh?
1: Yeah, it's for Sunday night.
0: How about that? Clay County. Mm-hmm. Man, about it going on there big time. So get in on that. You got until 7:45. You got another 10 minutes.
1: Yeah, especially if you don't have any weekend plans and, I mean, take the family out. It's for free. Just
0: come on,
1: you know,
0: now.
1: Buy
0: some
1: snacks.
0: Yeah, have a good time on the Labor Day weekend. Mm-hmm. See the rodeo action, buddy. Yeah, it's a bronco buster and everything.
1: It's the
0: else.
1: Best day to travel, I hear, anyway.
0: Yeah.
1: The holiday weekend.
0: We mentioned that yesterday. Yeah. Out of all the days for the Labor Day weekend, the best day to travel is Sunday.
1: Yeah.
0: All the other days.
1: I'm going to run my errands that day.
0: Today, tomorrow, and Monday, forget it. Yeah. Sunday's the best day to travel. Be on the roads.
1: Mm-hmm.
0: So there you go. On the way to Clay County.
1: There you go.
0: That's what it's all about. Green Cove Springs. Yeah, go ahead and text that word county, C-O-U-N-T-Y, county, to 877-937-7883. Got a text yesterday, an AI text.
1: Oh,
0: from
1: Al?
0: From Jenkins, Jenkins, for what?
1: Al. A friend of mine, she works with a teacher who calls AI Al. She just referred to Al, AI. She goes, oh, I need to go check with Al.
0: Oh, so she thought the I was an
1: yes.
0: L?
1: Yes. She thought it was Al the whole time.
0: Well, I got a text from Al yesterday.
1: Yeah.
0: Okay, from Jenkins Auto Body.
1: Yeah.
0: Because I'm getting my car repaired, you know. Getting,
1: right.
0: Because I ran, right. ran into the side of my garage.
1: that story.
0: Yeah, that's a...
1: That hurt.
0: That did. Yeah, I'm like, oh gosh, how did I do
1: gonna
0: that?
1: Hurt.
0: Yeah, well, so I actually got a text from Al. Yesterday said, your vehicle is currently in our reassembly process. All parts are here. Once this process is completed, we will be moving into our post-scan process. Mm. We will reach out with a new update on Tuesday. I went, oh!

0: No, no, so wait, no.
1: One time I had to drop my car off for something that I thought was going to be a quick fix a month later.
0: Oh, geez.
1: I mean, they gave me a rental, but still a month later.
0: So I got a call from Jenkins Collision Center yesterday from Tina Tall, who set this up for me.
1: Mm-hmm.
0: And she goes, hey, hi. I went, oh, hi, Tina. What's going on? And it wasn't AI. It wasn't Al.
1: Well, that's good.
0: I actually talked to a human being.
1: Mm-hmm.
0: And she said, hey, it looks like I got some good news. I said, what's that? She goes, your car may be ready tomorrow, meaning today.
1: Oh.
0: In the afternoon. I went, oh, you rock.
1: That's
0: and she goes,
1: phenomenal.
0: But I got some better news, too.

0: Oh, and Jenkins. And the tech.
1: Wow.
0: Tech says, I'm going to give you, you don't have to pay for this. I went, ah, all right. Take it off the bill now. You can take everything off the bill if you'd like. I don't know.

0: Every memory has a melody. This one takes you back.
1: When I'm driving, windows down, driving, music blasting.
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0: Alan Jackson, how about the where I come from? It's cornbread and chicken, buddy. I'm getting hungry now.
1: I know. I can go for some good homemade chicken noodle soup.
0: Oh, that's good. That's good when you're not feeling well and all that. Oh, yeah.
1: Yeah.
0: Chicken noodle soup is good stuff, man.
1: Like the good kind.
0: Yeah. Well, yeah, you don't want the crap kind.
1: No.
0: You know, why would you get the crap kind? You don't want to do that. You know, get some good stuff.
1: Yep.
0: You know, even homemade is even
1: That's
0: better.
1: What I'm saying.
0: That's the best.
1: Like,
0: man.
1: That's the good stuff.
0: Man, throw chicken in the pot, get it going, man. Now you're talking.
1: You hear that, Maria? Are you listening?
0: Oh.
1: That's my mom, by the way.
0: Does she make good chicken noodle soup at the house?
1: My mom could make a good anything if she really put her heart into it.
0: Oh, all right. Okay, well.
1: My mom's the worst. Like, I don't know if this is common with a lot of people. She doesn't like to follow, like, a recipe.
0: Yeah.
1: Everything is offhand.
0: Oh, really? Oh, okay. Oh, so she just, I need a little pinch of that, a little cup of that,
1: yep.
0: And a half a cup of this.
1: Mm-hmm.
0: Oh, whoa.
1: I hate it because you can never follow a recipe. Recreate it.
0: I guess I know a lot of people way back in the day used to do that. They didn't write them all down.
1: Yeah.
0: And then those recipes were lost forever.
1: Mm-hmm. My mom lives like she was born in 1920. It's okay.
0: is that right?
1: Yeah. Oh.

0: Well, there you go. Partly to mostly cloudy today. Chance of showers. It's like that for the whole weekend, I guess. Hopefully not high percentages. I saw there was like 70, 70, 70, 70, 70, 70, 60.
1: Those sound
0: like,
1: pretty high to me.
0: Whoa. It's like, highs today in the upper 80s, near 90. I was able to sneak in a little lawn accoutrement yesterday.
1: Oh, did you?
0: Oh, yes. I got to cut the lawn just before it rained, man.
1: It's a good day then, right?
0: Yeah. Yeah, kind of. Well, yesterday was like, okay, great. And then lightning, I don't know if hit the house or something.
1: That's right, because now you're having possibly problems with one of your computers.
0: Yeah, my home computer is out. I have it a UPS, which is an uninterrupted power supply that everything's hooked into. And I don't know if that absorbed the lightning strike or whatever, but I've never had anything that close, man. My ears were ringing. It was in the office area that we have at the house.
1: Mm-hmm.
0: And we have blinds. And they were down, but man, it's so light. I mean, the thunder was like right now. I mean, so it had to hit the house or hit the field behind us. I don't know. But
1: whew. Did you jump? You jumped?
0: I know. I just kind of, whoa, man. I mean, my ears were ringing. It's like, oh.
1: That's the worst feeling. Like, oh my God, where did that hit?
0: Yes, exactly.
1: Yeah.
0: So it's one of those, you never know where that lightning is going to hit.
1: Mm-hmm.
0: Golly. And then Spectrum said, oh, we have an outage. It'll be back on at 5:30 last night. Well, then they didn't get till 8:45.
1: They have an outing every other day in Citrus Springs.
0: Yeah, Spectrum's like,
1: do not get me started with
0: that. Okay, we won't. Hey, the window's closed. It's 7:47 right now. Okay, so we're going to have our computer choose a winner out of all y'all that, a lot of y'all are working.
1: There was a lot. I know.
0: Y'all
1: are up
0: and
1: running.
0: All right, well, good for y'all. So go ahead and we'll have our computer check that and go ahead and choose one. And we'll let you know who is going to get the tickets, family four-pack of tickets to the Clay County Rodeo that's happening this Sunday from K Country. It's going on all weekend.

0: 93.7 K Country, Zach Top, south of Sanity. Trying to contact our winner with the family four-pack of tickets to the Clay County Pro Rodeo that's going on this weekend. And these are tickets for Sunday. And you know what we do? When we do texting, all we do, all we see back from you is your phone number.
1: Right.
0: Unless we already you've won before and we put your name in.
1: Mm-hmm.
0: But we just see your phone number. And then we actually text you back and say, hey, hi, you won or whatever. And sometimes we actually put your name in if you've won something before or contacted us as a one of our road reports or whatever the case may be. And we put your name in because you say, hey, oh, this is, you know, this is Bob from Ocala. Okay, boom. And we don't put your last name in because we don't see your last name. You know, sometimes you give us your last name. This time we just know one name and where you're from.
1: Right.
0: And this is?
1: This is Lois from Umatilla.
0: There you go. So if you are Lois?
1: Lois.
0: Lois in Umatilla, you got yourself family four-pack of tickets. Everybody else that's not named Lois from Umatilla, you don't win.
1: Chances are I didn't text you.
0: Yes, that's exactly right. So congratulations, Lois from Umatilla. Mm-hmm. Got yourself family four-pack of tickets to the Clay County Pro Rodeo for Sunday night. It's going on all weekend long at the Cattleman's Arena in Green Cove Springs. How about it? Congratulations, girl.
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2: Country, so give this some thought. 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
3: Yay!
2: Yeah, taking on Florida Atlantic tomorrow, 7:45 p.m. We're going to be in the Holiday Inn parking lot somewhere, okay? Right there at 13th and University. We understand they've reserved a couple of parking spaces for us to put up our tent and hang out with y'all and do some quasi-tailgating. Okay.
3: Yeah, we're gonna hang out.
2: Yeah, we're gonna hang out with y'all.
3: Chit-chat.
2: You and I are gonna be there.
3: Mm-hmm.
2: Yeah, the morning show. We're gonna be there from 4 until 6.
3: Yeah, come hang out with us. Don't make Mr. Bob only hang out with me.
2: Yeah,
3: come on. He has that Monday through Friday.
2: Yeah, it's a Holiday Inn right there, and of course, Paisano's is nearby.
3: Yeah, the pizza place right there.
2: So there you go. So, hey, stop on by. Say, hey, what's up?
3: Mm-hmm.
2: Yeah, 4 to 6 tomorrow. From 93.7 K Country. But yeah, with the college football season starting everywhere for all teams this weekend, you got a funny or wild thing you have seen while tailgating? Ooh.
3: Oh, that's a loaded question.
2: Yeah, it is. 877-937-7883. You can call or you can text from K Country with K and K, Kane Brown and Caitlin Brown. That's his wife, you know.
3: Yeah, right.
2: I heard that.

0: Hello there. 93.7 Kick Country. Mm-hmm. Today's Best Country, You Live It, We Play It. George Burge, You Won't Be Long. That's a good song. I like that one. Well, it's Friday. Getting ready for the big, long extendo holiday weekend. Crazy as it is. How about it?
1: I know. I feel like the kids just went to school. They're already going to be off.
0: Yeah. What's going on with that now?
1: Okay. Mom and Dad thinks
0: so. Yeah, we're out of school again? No, not for the whole summer. No, come on. We're back at it. All right.
1: Just a day.
0: Yeah, it's all good. It's all good. There you go. 93.7 Kick Country. Getting ready for some tailgating action, big time. College football season with the Gators starts for all teams this weekend. Of course, the Gators taking on Florida Atlantic tomorrow at 7:25 in the swamp, buddy. Come on, go Gators. So we're wondering, you got a funny or wild thing you've seen while tailgating? We'd love to hear from you. 877-937-7883. You can call or you can text. All right. We'd love to hear from you, too. And Brenda from The Villages, how about you? Go ahead.
2: I saw a streaker.
0: A streaker?
2: His friend was chasing after him with a coat, just yelling, put this on before we get kicked out of here.
0: Oh, no. What happened? What's
2: going on? He got all the way up to where the tickets, they take the tickets.
0: Yeah.
2: For some reason, he thought he was going to get in like that.
0: No.
2: Security got him, nabbed him, and his friend was right. They were asked to leave.
0: Oh, no.
1: I mean, guys, come on.
0: What's with the streaker? Is that
1: I don't know. Why do you feel the need? Why do you think people want to see you naked?
0: Yeah, well, probably most of people don't.
1: They probably already have. You know, like
0: that's right.
1: Not all of us wants to see your goods, buddy.
0: So yeah, so you got a funny or wild thing you've seen while tailgating? Love to hear from you. 93.7 K Country with Russell Dickerson.

0: 93.7 K Country, today's best country. You live it, we play it. Back in the day, way back in the day, when Gators would play in the swamp and all that, and halftime would happen. Since back then, they didn't sell any liquor. You know, no beers, no nothing, nothing like that. So everybody was allowed to leave the state, leave the swamp, and go across the street and start drinking in the bars real quick.
1: And then come back.
0: And then go back in. It's like, it was crazy. The deluge of people coming out of the swamp, boom, and going across the street and drinking. It's like, come on, man. And the bars are waiting for them. They're all going to, come on, come on.
1: Listen,
0: it's halftime.
1: I'm so glad they changed that from the first time that I went to a Gator game.
0: Oh, man. It was interesting. But, you know, they're revamping some of the seats in the swamp, which is okay.
1: They're like redoing that whole.
0: Well, yeah.
1: That whole place. I mean, looks like it's going to be massive from the layouts.
0: If you've never been in the swamp, you know, for a football game or for anything for that matter, I mean, you sit on a bench.
1: Your butt hurts.
0: And your butt hurts, man.
1: If you don't bring a cushion, you better bring a cushion.
0: Yeah. You know, me being a tall guy and all that kind of stuff, I got to sit with my legs spread, okay? And then I'm bothering the people next to me on either side of me. And if I put my legs together, you know, then I'm kneeing the person in the back in front of me. Mm-hmm. And it's like, I'm like, oh, man. And I love going to a game, but golly, it's painful.
1: I mean, one of the best things that they did event for those kinds of things are like those seats that you strap that actually have a back.
0: Uh-huh.
1: That you're not leaning on the other person's knees.
0: That's right. Those things are pretty cool.
1: Yeah,
0: I like those. A lot of people that are, you know, dedicated and have season passes and all that, or season tickets and all that. Mm-hmm. Ooh, yeah. They're smart. I got my seat. I got everything. Sitting down.
1: Who's
0: got my
1: sitting visor down on. Anyway, Mr. Bob? Who's sitting down?
0: Why are you sitting
1: down?
0: Most of the time you're standing up.
1: Right. So I was like, good. Who's sitting down anyway?
0: But if you sit

0: down for a minute. It's like, you ain't getting back up. No, well, you're bothering somebody. Either on either side of you with your legs spread apart, being a tall guy like I am, or, you know, put them together and poke the guy.
1: Or if you sit down, you're getting a bath with someone else's beer.
0: Well, there you go. Life in the swamp. Yeah, another football season starts tomorrow. Yay!
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2: Partly cloudy skies through the first half of the day with scattered thunderstorms developing after lunchtime. Those storms going to stay with us into the evening as highs reach the upper 80s and lower 90s. Tonight, storms will clear out with partly cloudy skies overnight. Lows are dropping into the lower to middle 70s. A mix of sun and clouds on Saturday. Scattered storms again throughout the afternoon, but I think they should be cleared out by the UF football game. From the TV 20 First Alert Weather Center, I'm meteorologist AJ Willie on 93.7 K-Country.
3: Gotta love that. There you go. Got a funny or wild thing you've seen while tailgating? 877-937-7883. You can call or text. Wild tailgating times.
1: You never know.
3: Oh, yeah. Here's Jason Aldean.

0: She's country and she knows it all right. Mm-hmm. There you go. That's Luke Bryan's latest one from 93.7 K Country. Labor Day weekend. Of course, tomorrow, college football starting everywhere, even right here in the swamp.
1: Which means all the tailgating parties.
0: Yeah.
1: Y'all are going to start early, aren't you? Mm-hmm. Everyone's going to be drunk before the game.
0: Yeah, up and down, Grand Lemerand. Oh, yeah.
1: That's the one thing about the late games. Yeah. Y'all behave yourselves at the swamp, please.
0: That's right. So, you got a funny or wild thing you've seen while tailgating? I'd love to hear from you. 877-937-7883. You can call or you can text. We have Lisa from Bellevue. Now, your story?
2: I have seen somebody take and fill up one of them inflatable pools and go swimming in a parking lot.
0: Oh, really?
2: It was great. Oh. They invited me to join them, and I'm like, no, it's too cold for that.
0: She goes, no, thank you.
1: I feel like
2: they were just chilling, having a grand old time, sitting in a swimming pool.
0: Oh, man, I don't know.
1: Were you there? Were you there the same day I was? Because I feel like that's me and my friends.
0: That's you guys right there.
1: 100%.
0: There's Morgan Wallen, one thing at a time, 93.7 K Country.

0: Oh, I hate to tell you something. I don't know what he says there at the end.
1: I hate to tell you something. I don't know. Now I'm going to have to look at the lyrics.
0: Say, there you go.
1: Because it's one of those where you know some of the words and then you're like, I hate to tell you.
0: It's like, what did he say? I don't know. It's just one of those.
1: Someone will tell us. Someone probably knows that song front and backwards.
0: And singing it like there's no tomorrow.
1: And they'll tell us. They'll let us know. I won't even have to Google it.
0: 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Of course, things going on this weekend. We'll share that with you in about 10 minutes or so. Mm-hmm. I'll tell you what's going on in our neck of the woods other than tailgating. So. And Gator games. There's other things going on, believe it or not.
1: Barbecue, tailgating.
0: Oh, there's things happening all over the place. And 352today.com always has something there. Of course, you got that drop-down box. Find out what's going on all around the 352 and outside the 352 as well.
1: Mm-hmm.
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1: But mostly cloudy, chance of showers, highs in the upper 80s to near 90. It's going to be like that through the whole weekend, Labor Day weekend. So kind of plan on maybe some times where you're going to have some downpours and go, oh, man, what's going on? And also, it's Florida. Then all of a sudden, boom, it clears up.
2: Right.
1: You're like, hey, what was that all about? Okay, we're here for you.
2: I mean, listen, it's just, it's a normal day. It doesn't even matter. We've been dealing with it all summer.
1: That's true. And we have so many things that are going on besides the Gator game tomorrow.
2: Right.
1: And we'll share that with you coming up in about 5 minutes from 93.7 Kick Country. Sunday.

0: No.
1: He just can't get them boots off quick enough because, well, I don't know what he wants to do. Maybe go to the bathroom or something. I don't know what he's going
2: right.
1: on there. You know?
2: Well, right. You don't have to take your boots off to go to the bathroom. No. Everyone knows that.
1: Yeah, well, yeah. It depends. It depends.
2: If you're two. Well,
1: if you're two, take your boots off.
2: Right. It depends if you're two. That's it. That's all you got.
1: Well, mommy, I got to go to the bathroom. You take totally strip off all the way.
2: Some of them do. Some of them, you can't, and you can't stop it.
1: That's right.
2: Okay, I have nieces and nephews. That's you right. can't stop it. Even in public, I'm like, whoa, what are you doing?
1: Hey, whoa. Well, I've got to go to the bathroom.
2: I got
1: to
2: go.
1: That's right. Partly to mostly cloudy. Got a chance of showers. Yeah, kind of plan on it. I don't know. Maybe some heavy downpours. And boom, it goes away. And then maybe some more. And then boom, it goes away again. So high in the upper 80s to near 90th Florida. If you're new to Florida, hey, you always have that day where it's raining and it's sunny out at the same time. You're going, what is going on here? Mm-hmm. The sun's out. It's raining.
2: Or blame your friend that told you we had houses for sale.
1: Yes. Oh, they're for sale, all right. Really expensive, and they're sitting there empty.
2: Yeah, okay. They're the only ones that can afford it.
1: Yeah, boy. A few things going on around the 352, aside from Gator football tomorrow at 7:45 p.m. in the Swamp. That's happening, of course. So we're going to be quasi-tailgating, you and I, at the Holiday Inn at 13th and University from 4 until 6.
2: Uh-huh.
1: I have to say quasi because we're not sure. We're just, hi, we're waving. You know, so that's all right. So it's going to be great to see y'all, too.
2: We'll be wearing our Gator gear. Look for the K-Country tent. Stop by. We'll have some K-Country swag.
1: Oh, yeah. Well, also, yeah. Not

0: Love that.
1: Yep. We also have the Labor Day Barrel Blast at WEC. Whoa, what's going on there now?
2: Yeah, that's actually happening Saturday from 8:30 to 5. Obviously, indoor arena. It's going to be at Expo 5. Competitors will battle for more than $30,000 in added money and awards throughout the holiday weekend.
1: Very cool.
2: That's a lot of money.
1: Then look out, giddy up, ding dong. Got the Ocala Shrine Rodeo going on at the Southeastern Livestock Pavilion. That's going on tonight and tomorrow from 5:30 to 10. How about it?
2: Yeah. Okay. And the Clay County Rodeo is pretty much going on all weekend long. I mean, you've got tonight, you've got tomorrow, and Sunday.
1: And Sunday.
2: So every day there's a rodeo that's happening, bull riding, you know what happens at a rodeo.
1: Oh, they got team roping, calf roping, steer wrestling, everything in there.
2: They even have the ladies' barrel races.
1: Yeah, they do well, too. And if you're into fishing, how about this? It's license-free saltwater fishing day. The saltwater waiver applies to any recreational harvest requiring a saltwater fishing license. For example, crabbing, lobstering, scalloping, etc., as well as fishing from the shore or from the boat.
2: Does that happen like once a month? Or is this like a... I feel like I've been seeing it a little bit more frequent, so I didn't know what was happening.
1: It does on certain, like the first... the first Saturday in September. Mm-hmm. That's why that one is for saltwater. Then they switch it over to freshwater.
2: No, that's true.
1: You know, and there you go.
2: I'm not a fisher. I just, I'll hang out on the boat and get a suntan.
1: Well, that's all right. Mm-hmm. Good for you. Somebody's got to.
2: Right.
1: Yeah. Gotta love that. So have yourself some fun this weekend, Labor Day weekend. Either that or let's do some barbecue. Mm-hmm. Yeah, now you're doing. Now you're talking right there. Thomas Trent from K Country.

0: 93.7 K Country, Tucker Wetmore, wind up missing you. The husband in someone's head around her, not mine.
1: That's mine.
0: Oh, your head. That's right.
1: Yes.
0: Okay.
1: I mean, listen, his songs just come up and it just puts a smile on my face.
0: You just go, ooh, there you go.
1: You know, our acoustic artist, Jacob Hackworth, is currently opening up for Tucker Wetmore on the road.
0: Oh, that's right.
1: Mm-hmm.
0: And of course, you can see Jacob Hackworth a week from this Monday at our 43rd K Country Acoustic Concert.
1: Yeah.
0: Ooh, yeah. Pretty cool. Tickets are still on sale. Go to our website, 937kcountry.com, and buy yourself the tickets. You got the link right there.
1: Yeah, come hang out with us.
0: Yeah, also at the Riley, too. So you can go to the Riley as well. So, yeah, $25, $40, and $60.
1: Right.
0: So $25 gets you in the balcony, $40 gets you in the mezzanine. And then a 60 gets you down front.
1: Yeah, and you'll see that $5 service charge from Riley.
0: Yeah.
1: So you will see it. It's going to say 30, but you'll see in the breakdown.
0: Yeah, you'll see 30, 45, and 65. You're going, what? Didn't they say 25 and 40 and 60 on the air? Yes, we did. But they had a $5. Yeah, it's a $5 service charge.
1: Yeah.
0: I don't know what for, but there you go. But you know, the service charges are like on everything, aren't they? Anymore?
1: I think so. I don't know. If I ever own a business, I don't know. There might be service charges. Who knows what I'm going to do?
0: Well, that's right.
1: You know?
0: Exactly. Coming up in about 3 minutes, we've got Crystal's Corner. What you working on there now?
1: Well, back home for this star after a few days in the hospital.

0: 93.7 K Country, Billy Currington. That's our country boys roll right there. Oh, look out. The AutoMax Labor Day sale is here, baby. It is happening. Big Red's going to have some fun tomorrow. Man, he's going to be there from 1 until 3 at AutoMax Ocala on the corner of 17th and Easy Street in, of course, Ocala. That's why it's called AutoMax Ocala, by the way. Just going out on a limb there.
1: Just in case.
0: Yeah.
1: You didn't know.
0: You can shop top-rated models at prices that can't be beat. Visit AutoMax Ocala to see the hundreds of vehicles they have there. Ready to drive today, too, at incredible prices. Mm-hmm. So, Big Red. Now, stop out and see Big Red.
1: Yeah, he's going to be out there, like you said, from 1 to 3 o'clock.
0: He'll buy you a hot dog.
1: Hot dog?
0: If he has hot dogs. Ooh. He'll buy you one.
1: No. If there's hot dogs there, you won't have to pay for them.
0: That's it, exactly. There you go.
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1: So Lainey Wilson is going to be performing live during ABC's 9/11 tribute.
0: Oh.
1: Now, it's going to be the live special is going to be airing on September 11th at 8 o'clock on ABC, which is TV20.
0: Yeah, that's right, and that's a week from today.
1: Yeah, a week from tonight. Wow. That's crazy. So Darius Rucker a Hootie and the Blowfish, I should say.
0: Yeah, that's right.
1: He was actually mopping floors and making pizza.
0: What?
1: Here's what he said.
3: I was 15 and I worked at a pizza place, and the guy decided at 15 that I could not only clean the floors and wash the dishes, but I also had to make pizza. And so for 2 months, they taught me how to make pizza.
0: 2 months? Took him 2 months?
1: That's a long time. I'm just hoping he washed his hands in between jobs.
0: Yeah.
1: So Lionel.

0: Richie, we were talking earlier this week. He was actually hospitalized over the weekend after, you know, his show.
1: Right.
0: Well, he spent a couple of days in the hospital, 3 days to be exact. He checked himself out. Now, he was in there doing some testing. He was actually in ICU. They were doing some cardiac tests on him.
1: Oh, gosh. Oh.
0: He's 77 years old. Uh-huh. He's actually currently on tour with Earth, Wind, and Fire.
1: Yeah.
0: And they're not set to do another day until September 26th, but a lot of people are telling him, Lionel, maybe just, you know, lay low a little bit, take some break, because you got American Idol that's going to be kicking off again soon.
1: That's right.
0: And they're going to be recording.
1: Get better, Lionel.
0: Please,
1: come on, man.
0: Please, Lionel, definitely. Celebrating a birthday today, Granger Smith, who we haven't heard from in a long time.
1: Granger.
0: 47.
1: Yeah.
0: Good time to come out with a new album. And Beyonce is 45. For all the news from Nashville and more, go to 93.7kcountry.com.
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0: smile.
1: That's Uncle Cracker right there. Now, he is, actually goes out whenever Kenny Chesney has a tour. Mm-hmm. 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I'm like, okay.
2: I mean, listen, well, maybe it'll happen again.
1: Maybe this time around. 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
2: Maybe it'll soon.
1: You never know. 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

0: 93.7 K Country. We got something special going on with this guy, Riley Green, with one of our staycations.
1: It's going to be a great one.
0: We're going to be talking about that all next week, too, so get ready for it. All the staycations are coming back at you. 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

0: 93.7 K Country and 10 in a row there with Ty Myers and Ends of the Earth in front of that Tim McGraw and Down on the Farm. He can't give away a guitar. You had that the other day with Crystal's Corner.
1: Yeah.
0: To a little boy.
1: A little boy had a stop, and then the little boy wanted to know if he was best friends with Luke Combs.
0: Yes.
1: Because he obviously liked Luke Combs better than Tim.
0: That's right. It's like, oh. It's, and Tim McGraw had a great time with him. He goes, okay, great.
1: Yeah.
0: He goes, I like him too.
1: So. Yeah. He asked the little boy, he goes, so if Luke was up here asking you if you would play this guitar, would you say yes? He goes, yes.
0: Yes, yeah, no problem. Will do.
1: 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Today, highs in the upper 80s, close to 90. Tonight, lows in the mid-70s, and tomorrow, highs near 90. For all the current weather conditions, log on to 352today.com, your community connection.
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0: Hey, there's Luke Combs. That's that little boy, 6-year-old boy. Yeah. Likes,
1: he'll be maybe playing the guitar to Luke Combs songs.
0: Yeah, we're talking about that with Tim McGraw. Give away that guitar. How about that? Tim McGraw's in this song, too. How about it with Hardy and Friends? He's one of the friends. And MacArthur from 93.7 K Country.

0: Yeah, I was just wondering about this the other day. Jerry Lewis is no longer around. Jerry Lewis always used to do the MDA telethons every year on Labor Day. Yep. And it was like all night long. And then the next, it's like, whoa, started like on Sunday or something like that.
1: Yeah, I remember going to sleep as a kid and waking up and I was like, he's still on TV.
0: Yeah. So look out, Florida Kids Helping Kids at Jerry's Kids Telethon with a G, although that's not Jerry Lewis.
1: Correct.
0: Okay.
1: Not Jerry Lewis.
0: So, yeah. So, I like that. A little play on words. That's cool. But it's all about making a difference for kids and support local fairgrounds at the Ocala Moose Lodge in Bellevue. Why it's called the Ocala Moose Lodge in Bellevue, I'll never know. But it's just one of those mysteries, isn't it?
1: Maybe it's at the line. It could be two places in one.
0: Oh, well, it could be. It's this Monday, September 7th. Plus, Lewis is going to be there, too. Lewis Stokes. He'll be right there at the Cake Country table from 4 until 6 p.m. He's going to be just standing there. It's like a cardboard cutout. So.
1: He'll have some prizes and stuff. And
0: oh,
1: of course,
0: he will.
1: It's a family affair.
0: Oh, yeah.
1: You know, bring the kids, all kinds of things.
0: Oh, yeah, like a carnival games, trivia, prizes, casino night, and more.
1: Ooh.
0: It's happening at the Ocala Moose Lodge, not in Ocala, but in Bellevue. All right? That's this Monday, September 7th. We'll see you there.
1: We won't. Lewis will.
0: Yeah, that's true.
1: Yeah.
0: Lewis Stokes, speaking of Lewis, he's on the way next. Another 10 in a row. Today's Best Country. You live it, we play it. 93.7 K Country.
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He's probably rocking that Tennessee orange today on National College Colors Day. Kenny Chesney, carry on 93.7 K Country. I'm Lewis Stokes. We're going to carry on because it's Friday. Yes, I got my orange and blue on. Go Gators. 10 in a row, and Russell Dickerson is on K Country.

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I grew up in Ormond Beach. Yeah, Chase Rice, Eyes on You, 93.7 K Country. I'm Lewis Stokes, 10 in a row, K Country Cafe at 12 noon. Lunchtime requests, birthday shout-outs, rodeo tickets for Collar 10. Coming up in about 8 minutes, who is UConn Jack? I'll tell you that story from last night. Big surprise in Denver, Colorado. Megan Maroney, I think she's got Georgia Bulldog colors on today. Medicine is her latest on K Country.

0: 93.7 K Country. He was a contestant on American Idol one time. Chris Lane, I don't know about you, on K Country. And good morning. Happy Friday. We're trying to make it happier. I'm Lewis Stokes. Another 10 in a row coming up. K Country Cafe at 12 noon. Lunchtime requests, birthday shout outs, and we got rodeo tickets for caller 10. Well, Garth Brooks, his tickets for his Orlando show, he's done two shows so far, and both have sold out. Now, he says he'll probably do a third show, but he won't announce it until after Labor Day. So we'll find out if there will be a third Orlando Kia Center Garth Brooks concert. Well, last night, Garth Brooks fans got a surprise, an experience of a lifetime when Brooks and his band resurrected their 33-year-old cover band, Yukon Jack, for a performance at the Grizzly Rose in Denver. The secret show served as an unofficial kickoff to Garth's four-concert Blame It All on My Roots tour in the city's Ball Arena, where he'll perform tonight and tomorrow night with two shows on Sunday. But first, Yukon Jack. Yeah, he performed there for about 2,000 fans in the honky-tonk, and he started out by doing the old stuff and also did a bunch of cover tunes and things. Yeah, he did a bar gig in Denver last night under the name Yukon Jack. That's pretty cool, Garth. 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Big Red there tomorrow. K-Country's forecast from the WCJB TV20 First Alert Weather Center. Low 90s for the high, but feeling like 102 with that heat index. Tonight's low to mid-70s. Tomorrow, high in the low 90s. Heat index as high as 105 as you tailgate for the Gator game tomorrow. For all the current weather conditions, log on to 352today.com, your community connection.
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93.7 K Country, Jason Aldean on a Friday. I'm Lewis Stokes. Hey, I'll be the special guest DJ tonight at Four Smokes Barbecue in Ocala in the Paddock Market, Paddock Mall. Come by and see me. I'll be spinning the tunes from 8 until midnight. Gonna be fun. Great barbecue there. Love their cornbread. Kane Brown, his latest woman, K Country.

0: 93.7 K Country. I'm Lewis Stokes. It's Friday. Let's celebrate together. 10 in a row is coming up next. I'll talk about Dollar General bag mushrooms. What's that all about? My wife knows, but I will share it with you coming up. Hey, spend Labor Day Monday giving back with Florida Kids Helping Kids at Jerry's Kids Telethon. Make a difference for kids and support local fairgrounds at the Ocala Moose Lodge in Bellevue. That's going to be this Monday. I'll be there to say hey to you from 4 p.m. to 6 p.m. on Monday. It's a family affair with carnival games, trivia prizes, casino night, and more. And I'm sure they'll be singing and karaoke, and it's all happening at the Ocala Moose Lodge in Bellevue. And that's going to be Monday. I'll see you there. Come see.
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93.7 K Country. It's Friday. I'm Lewis Stokes. Hey, we got 10 in a row going on National Macadamia Nut Day. Ooh, do I love those from Hawaii. Hotel Key is Old Dominion. Let's do this one right now. 93.7 K Country. Here we go.

93.7 K Country. I'm Lewis Stokes. We're doing 10 in a row K Country Cafe at 12 noon. We'll be doing Friday lunchtime requests and birthday shout-outs, Clay County Pro Rodeo tickets for caller 10 to win. Coming up in about 8 minutes, I'll tell you about some mushrooms that are giving me issues. And our 43rd K Country Acoustic Concert is Monday night, the 14th of this month, and it's at the Raleigh Arts Center in downtown Ocala. Tickets on sale now. We got Kenny Whitmire, Jet Jurgensmeyer, Madden Metcalf, and this guy, Jacob Hackworth. What took you so long? K Country.

0: Friday the 18th, they'll be at the Benchmark International Arena in Tampa. Zach Brown Band and Same Boat on 93.7 K Country. I'm Lewis Stokes. Happy Friday. Another 10 in a row on the way. K Country Cafe at 12 noon. Lunchtime requests, birthday shout-outs. Caller 10, winning tickets to the Clay County Pro Rodeo. Hey, open up the App Store on your phone. 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I mean, it's like a gnome city or something like that. And they're in circles, they're in squares, they're everywhere. And so when I came home yesterday, I had a Dollar General bag with me, and I proceeded, before I even let Charlie out, to pick all the mushrooms out of the yard. And it filled up that entire Dollar General bag. It was heavy. And then I put all those mushrooms in the burn pit to be burned later. 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K Country's forecast from the WCJB TV20 First Alert Weather Center. Low 90s for the high. Heat index making it feel like 102. Tonight's low to mid 70s. Tomorrow, high in the low 90s. Heat index as high as 105 for all the current weather conditions. If it's going to rain or not, log on to 352today.com, your community connection.
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He was at Rock the Country this past Saturday. John Party, Dirt on My Boots, 93.7 K-Country. I'm Lewis Stokes, K-Country Cafe at 12 noon. Well, after you go to the Ocala Shrine,

0: 93.7 K Country. I'm Lewis Stokes. We got 10 in a row coming your way next in a 12 noon, a Friday edition of the K Country Cafe. Lunchtime requests, birthday shout outs, and we got a 4-pack of tickets to the Clay County Pro Rodeo going on this weekend in Green Cove Springs. Hey, join me Labor Day Monday for the Jerry's Kids Telethon. It'll be at the Bellevue Moose Lodge. 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

Arena in Green Cove Springs. Your tickets will be at Will Call. You just go. Simple as that. So that'll be coming up for caller 10. First request, got a text from my buddy Marco and his friends in the Villages. Wanted to hear this one by Blake Shelton, who was at Rock the Country this past Saturday night. It's God's Country on 93.7 K Country.

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It's the K Country Cafe. I'm Lewis Stokes. We're looking for caller 10 right now. Win a family four-pack of tickets to the Clay County Pro Rodeo for Sunday at the Cattlemen's Arena, Green Coast Springs. 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

0: 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And right now we're looking for caller 10. Let's go to the phones. Hi there, K Country.
1: Hi, am I caller 10?
0: What's your name?
1: Brittany.
0: Hey, Brittany. I hope you're having a good Friday. You're caller 10.
1: Ah, yay!
0: You're going to the Clay County Pro Rodeo this Sunday at the Cattleman's Arena, Green Cove Springs. A family four-pack. Have a good weekend.
1: Thank you.
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0: All right. Appreciate you listening in Gilchrist County.
1: Yes.
0: Way to go, Brittany, listening in Trenton. And we'll have another four-pack of tickets at 3:30 this afternoon with Big Red to the Clay County Pro Rodeo from 93.7 K Country. And more prizes Monday on the cafe. Dan and Shay. They'll be coming to the Amp in Tampa Friday, October 16th with Josh Ross and Tyler Hubbard. Say so, K-Country.

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Cafe and Change My Mind. I'm Lewis Stokes. Happy Cafe birthdays today to Michael Neal. And the message says, your girls love you. Also, my buddy Ron Wetherington. Noah Wilbanks at the North Central Florida Fellowship of Christian Athletes. Rebecca Gamble, Lisa Kim, Dina Bonani, Kim Lewis, Caitlin Eady, Christina Marsh, Devin Chestnut, Lisa Barsha, Kathy Calhanis is, or Kathy Callahan, rather, is 58. Gavin Weaver, Anita Brown, Nikki Thomas, and Avery Youngblood at Mike Scott Plumbing. Happy birthday, one and all. Now buy me a boat. It's Chris Jansen, K-Country.

93.7 K Country, Russell Dickerson coming up Sunday morning, the 20th at 11 a.m. He'll be at Hard Rock Hotel in Tampa by the pool doing an acoustic set. Yeah, happened to me on 93.7 K Country. 12:27, I'm Lewis Stokes. Another 10 in a row is coming up. Second half of the show, going to play some more lunchtime requests. If you're looking for something to do today, tonight, this weekend, always go to 352today.com, your community connection. 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K-Country's forecast from the WCJB TV20 First Alert Weather Center. Partly sunny. Showers and thunderstorms likely this afternoon. Rain chance 70%. High in the low 90s. Heat index as high as 102. Tonight, mostly cloudy. A 60% chance of showers and thunderstorms. Low in the low to mid 70s. And tomorrow, increasing clouds. A 50% chance of showers and thunderstorms. High in the low 90s. Heat index as high as 105. Right now, it's 90. Feeling like 102. And for all the current weather conditions, log on to 352today.com, your community connection.

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the Friday edition of the K Country Cafe. I'm Lewis Stokes. Want to wish a happy cafe birthday to Joe, listening in Orange Springs. Have a good one, Joe. Zach Topp, Friday, October 2nd. He'll be at the ViStar Veterans Memorial Arena in Jacksonville. Here's his latest, South of Sanity on K Country.

0: Town on the Cafe on 93.7 K Country. Appreciate you listening to the Cafe this week. I'm Lewis Stokes. 10 in a row. Got that coming up for you next. This is historic. Seniors outnumber young kids worldwide for the first time. I'll tell you the implications of that. Today's best country. You live it. 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

0: Friday the 19th, she'll be in Jacksonville. Yep, Ella Langley, Loving Life Again. 93.7 K Country, good afternoon. I'm Lewis Stokes. Happy Friday.
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0: 93.7 K-Country and Garth Brooks. He'll be announcing after Labor Day whether he's going to add a third Orlando show or not. I hear there's 250,000 people waiting to buy tickets. Papa Love Mama, K-Country. I'm Lewis Stokes. It's September 4th, National Wildlife Day, Spice Blend Day, Newspaper Carrier Day, Lazy Moms Day, College Colors Day, got my Gator colors on, Food Bank Day, Keontae Day, and Macadamia Nut Day. Love me some Macadamia Nuts.
1: Me too.
0: And I love this one by Cole Swindell, his new one, Girl Dad. K-Country.

Randy Houser, 93.7 K Country, running out of moonlight. Good afternoon. Happy Friday. I'm Lewis Stokes. Another 10 in a row is on the way, so hang on for that. Well, for the first time in recorded history, people 65 and older now outnumber children under 5 worldwide, according to a new U.S. Census report. Falling birth rates and longer lives drove the milestone, which arrived earlier than demographic people expected. That means fewer workers supporting more retirees, straining pensions and Social Security. The report also calls longer lifespans one of the great achievements of the last century and notes that many seniors keep contributing to society through work, caregiving, and volunteering. Yeah, I'm 62 and hope to be on the radio for many, many, many years to come. We'll see. 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K-Country's forecast from the WCJB TV 21st Alert Weather Center. High in the low 90s. Heat index as high as 102. Tonight's low, low to mid-70s. Tomorrow, increasing clouds, high in the low 90s, heat index as high as 105. For all the current weather conditions, will it rain at the Gator game or not? Log on to 352today.com, your community connection.

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0: 93.7 K Country and Justin Moore on a Friday. I'm Lewis Stokes. Tickets to our 43rd K Country Acoustic Concert are still on sale. We got some left. It is going to be next Monday, the 14th, at the Raleigh Arts Center, downtown Ocala. Jacob Hackworth, Jet Jurgensmeyer, Madden Metcalf, and this guy, Kenny Whitmire.
1: Awesome. I want to go.
0: Go get your tickets. I gave her the moon on K Country.

0: 93.7 K Country. I'm Lewis Stokes. Appreciate you listening on a Friday to us. I got 10 in a row coming up next. Also, the Old Farmer's Almanac winter weather forecast is out. I'll share that with you. Now, Gator fans, it's finally here.
1: Go Gators.
0: Yeah, the Gators kick off their home season tomorrow in the Swamp, 7:45 p.m. kickoff. Mr. Bob and Crystal will be right there with you. Visit the K Country tent right in front of Paisano's Stone-Fired Pizza at the Holiday Inn on the corner of University Avenue in Northwest 13th Street, right there, that intersection. You know where it is. They'll be there tomorrow, 4 p.m. to 6 p.m. as you head into the stadium. Soak in that pregame energy with them as the Gators take the field. Go Gators. Mr. Bob and Crystal tomorrow, 93.7 K-Country.
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0: Ah, he was at Rock the Country in Ocala this past Saturday. John Party on K Country. Good afternoon. I'm Lewis Stokes. Happy Friday.
1: Yes, same to you.
0: Thank you. Got 10 in a row going on. Sunday, November 22nd, he'll be at the St. Pete Country Music Fest. Bailey Zimmerman, K Country.

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Maybe driving your first truck? Maybe your first dance? Or maybe just singing along with the radio? The songs you grew up on. 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
0: Unforgettable. I'm Lewis Stokes, 10 in a row. Southwest Airlines unveiled plans for its first ever airport lounges, partnering with Chase Sapphire Reserve to open 4 locations in late 2027. We are Nashville. It's going to be first if you fly Southwest. Here's Parker McCollum. I'm sure he has. Killing me. K Country.

0: Friday, 10 in a row coming up. Big Red, he'll be coming in at 3, knocking down the door to the studio and getting on the air with you. Well, I remember the last time it really snowed in Florida. I think it was 89 or somewhere around there. And I remember almost had an inch of snow in Lake City, where I lived at the time, just getting out of the Air Force. Amazing. Well, the Old Farmer's Almanac winter weather forecast is out, and it's mostly refreshingly normal after months of wild weather. The Almanac predicts a mild, near-typical winter for most Americans, but not all. But for the most part, it's going to be fairly normal. I'll take normal. Speaking of weather, K-Country's forecast from the WCJB TV 21st Alert Weather Center. Low 90s for the high heat index, making it feel like about 102. Tonight, a low in the low to mid 70s. Tomorrow, increasing clouds, high in the low 90s. Heat index as high as 105 for all the current weather conditions. Whether it's going to rain or not, log on to 352today.com, your community connection.
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0: 93.7 K Country. I'm Lewis Stokes. Happy Friday. Big Red's coming in at 3. Well, how about this? Walmart's rotisserie chicken purse, priced at $5.97, like the real bird, sold out within hours on Tuesday. The bags are already reselling online for nearly 10 times that much. I don't think I've ever had Walmart's rotisserie chicken, but I hear they're pretty good. We got Kenny Chesney's new one right now.
1: I love Kenny Chesney.
0: We do too. Carry On is on K Country.

0: 93.7 K Country. That's it for me, Lewis Stokes, on a Friday. I'll be at Four Smokes Barbecue tonight at the Paddock Market in Ocala next to the Paddock Mall. I'll be the guest DJ tonight, spinning the tunes from 8 to midnight. So come by and say hello to me, eat some barbecue, and have a good time. It's going to be fun. Big Red, he is coming up next. You ready?
1: I'm ready. Let's go.
0: Yep, 3:30. He's got tickets to the Clay County Pro Rodeo, a family four-pack, the 5 o'clock whistle to send you home on a Friday, and so much more. Come on, Big Red. Today's best country. You live it, we play it. 93.7 K Country.
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Lone Star here at 93.7 K Country. It's Big Red. And here's a guy that's got 11 number one songs so far in his career. Dustin Lynch, Easy to Love.

Keith Urban here at 93.7 K Country. You know, once in a while, if you're playing around on YouTube, you can actually find some videos of him as a very young person playing guitar and entering talent contests in his native Australia. He was actually born in New Zealand, but raised in Australia. So he's had an interesting life as far as where he's lived. We've got another 10 in a row. It's going to be coming your way in just a little bit. And coming up in just a handful of minutes here, what's in Big Red's head today? Going to give you a chance to win some tickets to go to a great rodeo. So we'll be telling you more about that coming up here. So make sure you're ready. Yeah, we'll have a question for you that you can call in and answer right here at 93.7 K Country. Lots of fun ahead as we get you into your long holiday weekend. 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K-Country's forecast from a WCJB TV 21st Alert Weather Center. Well, we'll see some likely showers popping up from time to time. And tonight we'll drop down to a low to mid-70s. And we'll be somewhere in the upper 80s to low 90s for tomorrow and Sunday. For current conditions, log on to 352today.com, your community connection.

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1: 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What took you?

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It's what's in Big Red's head for 93.7K Country. Got the chance for you to win a family four-pack of tickets to the Clay County Pro Rodeo. And that's coming up Sunday, and that's at the Cattleman's Arena in Green Cove Springs. That's right. Yeah, you'll have a chance to go see all that great rodeo action, including your favorite bull riding. So here's the question we've got for you today. We'll take the first correct answer on our 93.7 studio line. Call me at 877-937-7883 if you know the answer. Now, keep in mind, you must be 18 or older and haven't won in the past 30 days. Real easy question. Don't want to work you too hard today. What is the name of Luke Bryan's hometown? The name of Luke Bryan's hometown. First correct answer? Yeah, you could be the winner. Good luck to you from 93.7K Country. We've got Coe Wetzel and Ella Langley teamed up on this song. The name of the song is Jaded for 93.7K Country.

What's in Big Red's head here at 93.7K Country? We ask you to give us the name of Luke Bryan's hometown. What is the name of that town? I bet you've got the answer. Let's see if we can find out from you right now. The name of Luke Bryan's hometown is... well, doggone it. Hang on just a second here. We do have a winner on this. There's a channel that is sitting here on my console that actually did not get turned on today. Somebody else kind of left it off there. But our answer is actually Leesburg, Georgia. So our congratulations. Our winner's from Bronson, and we'll do it again for you Monday on What's in Big Red's Head for 93.7K Country.

0: Luke Bryan at 93.7 K Country. My question this afternoon was, what was the name of Luke Bryan's hometown? What was the name of that town?
1: Is it Leesburg, Georgia?
0: It certainly is, in Lee County. Congratulations.
1: Thank you.
0: What's your name?
1: Tasha.
0: Well, you have just won a family four-pack of tickets, and you're going to be going to the rodeo Sunday at the Clay County Pro Rodeo, and that's in Green Cove Springs at the Cattlemen's Arena.
1: Awesome. Thank you.
0: Oh, you're welcome. That's a small town, too. It's about 3,500 people in a very small agricultural-type county, and just a beautiful place. I've got friends that live in a neighboring county and go and visit every once in a while. We've driven through there looking for Luke's old house. We've got another 10 on the road coming your way in just a few minutes. Today's Best Country, you live it, we play it, and the AutoMax Labor Day sale is here. 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You're going to save a lot of money and get a great car. And you can hang out with me tomorrow. I'll be there from 1 until 3. AutoMax on the corner of 17th and EC Street. Hey, we've got 10 on the road coming up next. Today's Best Country. You live it, we play it. 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

93.7 K Country and Sonny's Barbecue have at least two things in common. They're both tasty and local. Today's best country, you live it, we play it.

Chris Jansen. I'll never forget the time I saw him first, and that was at Renninger's Market in Mount Dora back several years ago on a rainy night. 93.7 K Country. Water at a wedding. This is Gridlin' James.

0: Darius Rucker here in 93.7 K Country. Well, I found this real interesting today. It looks like there's a group of people that have gotten together and they're going to try to develop a world-class thoroughbred racing facility in Marion County. Yeah, that's right. So you might want to check out the article about this. I think it got tried in the past, and it's kind of interesting to see if they pulled it off. Of course, we got the World Equestrian Center, and so many beautiful horse farms here and lots of success in the horse racing industry. So we'll keep our fingers crossed, see what happens with this. We've got another 10 in a row. And it's going to be coming your way in just a few minutes. Oh, by the way, if you want to check out that article, it's at 352today.com, your community connection. So, yeah, go there and read it if you're interested. We've got lots of fun ahead. We've got our 5 o'clock whistle coming up for you here in just a little bit. And we'll get you into your long holiday weekend right here at 93.7 K Country. So glad you're with us today. K Country's forecast from the WCJB TV 21st Alert Weather Center. Well, we're going to cool down to the low to mid-70s for tonight. Tomorrow and Sunday, we're going to be in the upper 80s to low 90s. And for current conditions, log on to 352today.com. 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

93.7 K Country. Zach John King is from Georgia. He started playing guitar at 8. He's been opening concerts for Morgan Wallen. Here's his song, Get the Drinkin'.

0: Jordan Davis here at 93.7 K Country. It's the weekend, and yeah, the Gator football game is coming up tomorrow. And as a matter of fact, Gator fans, you could stop by and see Mr. Bob and Crystal right there with you as they kick off the home season. And they're going to be in front of Paisano's, and that's right there next to the Holiday Inn on the corner of University of Northwest 13th Street tomorrow from 4 until 6. Man, I'd be there in a heartbeat. I'd run inside a little early and get me one of their great calzones. They got some great meatballs, too. Anyway, stop by and see Mr. Bob and Crystal from 4 until 6 tomorrow and soak in the pregame energy before the Gators take on the field. And go Gators. Hey, we've got it coming up for you, another 10 in a row. And we're going to be kicking that off for you here in just a couple minutes. Today's best country, you live it, we play it, here at 93.7 K Country. And being a holiday weekend, you probably have a little more free time than normal. 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

That's Chase Matthew and holding it down here at 93.7 K Country. And that's exactly what I'm doing. I'm holding down the fort here this afternoon as we get ready for a 5 o'clock whistle here in seconds. 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

0: Oh, that's a sad man right there.
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0: Gary Allen at 93.7 K Country. It's Big Red. The weekend is underway. And here's a great song from Low Cash. The title of the song is Talking About.

0: You know, his concerts are always so much fun. He's getting ready to announce a big tour for next year. Got a new album coming out on the 25th, and big things happening with Kenny Chesney. We're likely going to see him in Florida. He always loves to kick off his stadium tours here. He did that for years. 93.7 K Country, it's Big Red. We've got another 10 in a row as we get you into your Labor Day weekend. Hope it's off to a good start for you already here at 93.7 K Country. Don't forget, I'll be with you tomorrow night in the Saturday Night Gold Rush. 7 to midnight, the great gold from a great artist. That's always one of the most fun things I get to do entire weekend long. And K-Country's forecast from a WCJB, TV21st Alert Weather Center. Well, tonight we'll be in the low to mid-70s. Same thing for tomorrow night. Tomorrow on Sunday, almost identical in the forecast with highs in the upper 80s to low 90s. For current conditions, log on to 352today.com, your community connection.
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Fun song to get you into your weekend from Russell Dickerson, the man who's got a zip line in his yard. His new tune is Worth Your While.

0: Cole Swindell and a song he wrote to honor his father. And he's missing his dad, and he wrote that song. And you could say his new song, Girl Dad, is a sequel to that because, he got married and a baby's on the way, and he wrote the song and wishing his dad could be there to see the baby. So, yeah, just a very sentimental song from him, very close to his heart. 93.7 K Country, it's Big Red. Yes, the weekend is underway. Labor Day weekend is something special to get out and have some fun, fire up the grill, and maybe make that trip to the beach or the lake or whatever you like to do on the weekends. And something that you can help out with on Labor Day weekend is giving back. It's Florida Kids Helping Kids at Jerry's Kids Telethon. And make sure you can make a difference. Support local fairgrounds for and differences for kids at the Ocala Moose Lodge in Bellevue. It's right next to Mojo Grill, right there on 441. And it's going to be happening Monday. And Lewis Stokes will be there for a partly special event. And he'll be there from 4 until 6. Come on, see Lewis. Maybe go early because there's all kinds of things to do. Carnival games, trivia and prizes, casino night, and more. It's all happening Monday to help the kids at the Ocala Moose Lodge in Bellevue. And it's going to be a good opportunity to get out and see Lewis and help out a bit. And we'll see you there. 10 on the road coming up next. Today's Best Country, You Live It, We Play It, here at 93.7 K Country.
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Well, it's here, Labor Day weekend. We hope you have a fantastic one. If you're traveling, take us with you with our K Country app. Here's Lee Bryce.

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Luke Combs here at 93.7K Country. He's got a big tour next year, and he's theming it Saturday night, but that doesn't mean it's limited to Saturday nights. 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

0: podcast right now. I'm real excited about this album. It's Big Red. We've got another 10 in a row. It's going to be coming your way here in just a few minutes on K-Country. 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K-Country's forecast from the WCJB TV 21st Alert Weather Center. We're going to be in the low to mid-70s tonight, and we'll be in the upper 80s to low 90s tomorrow. For current weather conditions, log on to 352today.com. It's your community connection.
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And yes, I suppose there are some folks who probably need to give you a taste of your own medicine song. 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

0: Well, it's the weekend, and I'd like to thank you for making this party of yours here at 93.7 K Country for this Labor Day holiday. 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It'll come to us right here in the studio. Hey, coming up next, Rachel takes over with After Hours. I'll be back with you tomorrow night from 7 to midnight with a Saturday Night Gold Rush and lots of great gold, lots of musical memories for you. 10 in a row next. Today's best country. 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

0: Now, as we head into a long holiday weekend, I just want to let you know, when we start back on Tuesday, Zach Brown tickets. Oh, yeah. Starting with the Mr. Bob Morning Show. I'm Rachel. All right. Kate Country's forecast in the WCJB TV 21st Alert Weather Center. Tonight, temperatures in the low to mid 70s. Highs tomorrow, low to mid 90s. And lows tomorrow night in the low to mid 70s. For all the current weather conditions, log on to 352today.com, your community connection.
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3: Howdy, folks. Boone Daniels here. You know, my mama used to say, a bird in the hand's worth two in the bush. 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

0: The moment's finally here. Gators kick off their home season tomorrow, Saturday, and Mr. Bob and Crystal are going to be right there with you. 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